0: Are you overwhelmed by nonstop noise in the news and your phone begging for constant attention? 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I even spent a little time with the Hopi tribe in Arizona. 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You'll come away with one thing, a burning desire to plan your own road trip. And now let's take a look at the weather.
1: Here's your updated forecast on the B. Lows dip down to about 68 tonight under overcast skies. South winds 10 to 15 miles per hour. Overcast skies again tomorrow. Daytime highs approaching 87. I'm meteorologist Paul Trombley in the Butler 7 Media Newsroom. Currently, it's 77 degrees.

0: 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I even spent a little time with the Hopi tribe in Arizona. 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And now let's take a look at the weather.
1: Here's your updated forecast on the B. Lows dip down to about 68 tonight under overcast skies, south winds 10 to 15 miles per hour. Overcast skies again tomorrow, daytime highs approaching 87. I'm meteorologist Paul Trombley in the Butler 7 Media Newsroom. Currently, it's 77 degrees.

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0: And your phone begging for constant attention? Well, so was I. That's why I headed out with no agenda, no fixed plan, just the road. It's not a matter of the miles I went, but who I met along the way. I even spent a little time with the Hopi tribe in Arizona. 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You'll come away with one thing, a burning desire to plan your own road trip. And now let's take a look at the weather.
1: Here's your updated forecast on the B. Lows dip down to about 68 tonight under overcast skies. Winds out of the south, 10 to 15 miles per hour. Highs level off around 87 tomorrow. Cloudy skies expected. I'm meteorologist Paul Trombley in the Butler 7 Media Newsroom. Right now, 76.

0: 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Well, so was I. That's why I headed out with no agenda, no fixed plan, just the road. It's not a matter of the miles I went, but who I met along the way. I even spent a little time with the Hopi tribe in Arizona. 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You'll come away with one thing, a burning desire to plan your own road trip. And now let's take a look at the weather.
1: Here's your updated forecast on the B. Lows dip down to about 68 tonight under overcast skies. Winds out of the south, 10 to 15 miles per hour. Highs level off around 87 tomorrow. Cloudy skies expected. I'm meteorologist Paul Trombley in the Butler 7 Media Newsroom. Currently 74.

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0: Are you overwhelmed by nonstop noise in the news and your phone begging for constant attention? Well, so was I. That's why I headed out with no agenda, no fixed plan, just the road. It's not a matter of the miles I went, but who I met along the way. I even spent a little time with the Hopi tribe in Arizona. 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You'll come away with one thing, a burning desire to plan your own road trip. And now let's take a look at the weather.
1: Here's your updated forecast on the B. Lows dip down to about 68 tonight under overcast skies. Winds out of the south, 10 to 15 miles per hour. Highs level off around 87 tomorrow. Cloudy skies expected. I'm meteorologist Paul Trombley in the Butler 7 Media Newsroom. Currently, it's 72 degrees.

0: 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It's not a matter of the miles I went, but who I met along the way. I even spent a little time with the Hopi tribe in Arizona. 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You'll come away with one thing, a burning desire to plan your own road trip. And now let's take a look at the weather.
1: Here's your updated forecast on the B. Lows dip down to about 68 tonight under overcast skies. Winds out of the south, 10 to 15 miles per hour. Highs level off around 87 tomorrow. Cloudy skies expected. I'm meteorologist Paul Trombley in the Butler 7 Media Newsroom. Currently, it's 72 degrees.

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0: Are you overwhelmed by nonstop noise in the news and your phone begging for constant attention? Well, so was I. That's why I headed out with no agenda, no fixed plan, just the road. It's not a matter of the miles I went, but who I met along the way. I even spent a little time with the Hopi tribe in Arizona. Find out in Chapter 30 why they called me the Truth Seeker. Maybe it's because I asked too many questions, or because I just listened. 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You'll come away with one thing, a burning desire to plan your own road trip. And now let's take a look at the weather.
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0: Are you overwhelmed by nonstop noise in the news and your phone begging for constant attention? 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It's not a matter of the miles I went, but who I met along the way. I even spent a little time with the Hopi tribe in Arizona. 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You'll come away with one thing, a burning desire to plan your own road trip. And now let's take a look at the weather.
1: Here's your updated forecast on the B. Lows level off around 68 overnight under overcast skies. Winds out of the south, 10 to 15 miles per hour. Overcast skies again Tuesday. High temperatures reach up to 87. I'm meteorologist Paul Trombley in the Butler 7 Media Newsroom. Right now, 73.

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Still buzzing for America.

I was once out strolling one very hot summer's day, when I thought I'd lay myself down to rest in a big field of tall grass. 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I dreamed I was in a Hollywood movie,

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0: Are you overwhelmed by nonstop noise in the news and your phone begging for constant attention? Well, so was I. That's why I headed out with no agenda, no fixed plan, just the road. It's not a matter of the miles I went, but who I met along the way. I even spent a little time with the Hopi tribe in Arizona. 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You'll come away with one thing, a burning desire to plan your own road trip. And now let's take a look at the weather.
1: Here's your updated forecast on the B. Lows level off around 68 overnight under overcast skies. Winds out of the south, 10 to 15 miles per hour. Overcast skies again Tuesday. High temperatures reach up to 87. I'm meteorologist Paul Trombley in the Butler 7 Media Newsroom. Right now, 73.

0: Are you overwhelmed by nonstop noise in the news and your phone begging for constant attention? Well, so was I. That's why I headed out with no agenda, no fixed plan, just the road. It's not a matter of the miles I went, but who I met along the way. I even spent a little time with the Hopi tribe in Arizona. 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You'll come away with one thing, a burning desire to plan your own road trip. And now let's take a look at the weather.
1: Here's your updated forecast on the B. Lows level off around 68 overnight under overcast skies. Winds out of the south, 10 to 15 miles per hour. Overcast skies again Tuesday. High temperatures reach up to 87. I'm meteorologist Paul Trombley in the Butler 7 Media Newsroom. Currently 72.

I was born and raised down in Alabama on a farm way back up in the woods. I was so ragged that folks used to call me Patches. Papa used to tease me about it, 'cause deep down inside he was hurt 'cause he'd done all he could.

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1: Here's your updated forecast on the B. Lows level off around 68 overnight under overcast skies. Winds out of the south, 10 to 15 miles per hour. Overcast skies again Tuesday. High temperatures reach up to 87. I'm meteorologist Paul Trombley in the Butler 7 Media Newsroom. Currently, it's 71 degrees.

0: 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Well, so was I. That's why I headed out with no agenda, no fixed plan, just the road. It's not a matter of the miles I went, but who I met along the way. I even spent a little time with the Hopi tribe in Arizona. 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You'll come away with one thing, a burning desire to plan your own road trip. And now let's take a look at the weather.
1: Here's your updated forecast on the B. Lows level off around 68 overnight under overcast skies. Winds out of the south, 10 to 15 miles per hour. Overcast skies again Tuesday. High temperatures reach up to 87. I'm meteorologist Paul Frombly in the Butler 7 Media Newsroom. Currently, it's 71 degrees.

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0: Are you overwhelmed by nonstop noise in the news and your phone begging for constant attention? Well, so was I. That's why I headed out with no agenda, no fixed plan, just the road. It's not a matter of the miles I went, but who I met along the way. I even spent a little time with the Hopi tribe in Arizona. 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You'll come away with one thing, a burning desire to plan your own road trip. And now let's take a look at the weather.
1: Here's your updated forecast on the B. Lows dip down to about 68 overnight under mainly cloudy skies. Winds out of the south, 10 to 15 miles per hour. Cloudy skies expected Tuesday. High temperatures reach up to 87. I'm meteorologist Paul Trombley in the Butler 7 Media Newsroom. Currently 71.

0: 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It's not a matter of the miles I went, but who I met along the way. I even spent a little time with the Hopi tribe in Arizona. 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You'll come away with one thing, a burning desire to plan your own road trip. And now let's take a look at the weather.
1: Here's your updated forecast on the Bee. Overcast skies overnight with lows around 68. Winds out of the south, 10 to 15 miles per hour. Cloudy skies expected again Tuesday. High temperatures reach up to 84. I'm meteorologist Paul Trombley in the Butler 7 Media Newsroom. Right now, 70.

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0: Are you overwhelmed by nonstop noise in the news and your phone begging for constant attention? Well, so was I. That's why I headed out with no agenda, no fixed plan, just the road. It's not a matter of the miles I went, but who I met along the way. I even spent a little time with the Hopi tribe in Arizona. Find out in Chapter 30 why they called me the Truth Seeker. 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You'll come away with one thing, a burning desire to plan your own road trip. And now let's take a look at the weather.
1: Here's your updated forecast on the B. Overcast skies overnight with lows around 68. Winds out of the south, 10 to 15 miles per hour. Cloudy skies expected again Tuesday. High temperatures reach up to 84. I'm meteorologist Paul Trombley in the Butler 7 Media Newsroom. Right now, 70.

0: 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Well, so was I. That's why I headed out with no agenda, no fixed plan, just the road. It's not a matter of the miles I went, but who I met along the way. I even spent a little time with the Hopi tribe in Arizona. 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You'll come away with one thing, a burning desire to plan your own road trip. And now let's take a look at the weather.
1: Here's your updated forecast on the B. Overcast skies overnight with lows around 68. Winds out of the south, 10 to 15 miles per hour. Cloudy skies expected again Tuesday. High temperatures reach up to 84. I'm meteorologist Paul Trombley in the Butler 7 Media Newsroom. Right now, 71.

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0: Are you overwhelmed by nonstop noise in the news and your phone begging for constant attention? Well, so was I. That's why I headed out with no agenda, no fixed plan, just the road. It's not a matter of the miles I went, but who I met along the way. I even spent a little time with the Hopi tribe in Arizona. Find out in Chapter 30 why they called me the Truth Seeker. 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You'll come away with one thing, a burning desire to plan your own road trip. And now let's take a look at the weather.
1: Here's your updated forecast on the B. Overcast skies overnight with lows around 68. Winds out of the south, 10 to 15 miles per hour. Cloudy skies expected again Tuesday. High temperatures reach up to 84. I'm meteorologist Paul Trombley in the Butler 7 Media Newsroom. Right now, 71.

0: Are you overwhelmed by nonstop noise in the news and your phone begging for constant attention? Well, so was I. That's why I headed out with no agenda, no fixed plan, just the road. It's not a matter of the miles I went, but who I met along the way. I even spent a little time with the Hopi tribe in Arizona. Find out in Chapter 30 why they called me the Truth Seeker. 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You'll come away with one thing, a burning desire to plan your own road trip. And now let's take a look at the weather.
1: Here's your updated forecast on the B. Overcast skies overnight with lows around 68. Winds out of the south, 10 to 15 miles per hour. Cloudy skies expected again Tuesday. High temperatures reach up to 84. I'm meteorologist Paul Trombley in the Butler 7 Media Newsroom. Right now, 71.

to live for today and to love for tomorrow is the wisdom of a fool. Because tomorrow is promised to no one. You see, love is that wonderful thing that the whole wide world needs plenty of. And if you think for 1 minute that you can live without it, then you're only fooling yourself. 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I'd like to tell you something that happened to me just the other day.

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0: Are you overwhelmed by nonstop noise in the news and your phone begging for constant attention? Well, so was I. That's why I headed out with no agenda, no fixed plan, just the road. It's not a matter of the miles I went, but who I met along the way. I even spent a little time with the Hopi tribe in Arizona. Find out in Chapter 30 why they called me the Truth Seeker. Maybe it's because I asked too many questions, or because I just listened. 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You'll come away with one thing, a burning desire to plan your own road trip. And now let's take a look at the weather.
1: Here's your updated forecast on the B. Overcast skies today with highs around 84. Southwest winds 10 to 20 miles per hour. 66 tonight, slight chance of thunderstorms. I'm meteorologist Paul Trombley in the Butler 7 Media Newsroom. Currently 70.

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0: Are you overwhelmed by nonstop noise in the news and your phone begging for constant attention? Well, so was I. That's why I headed out with no agenda, no fixed plan, just the road. It's not a matter of the miles I went, but who I met along the way. I even spent a little time with the Hopi tribe in Arizona. 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You'll come away with one thing, a burning desire to plan your own road trip. And now let's take a look at the weather.
1: Here's your updated forecast on the B. Overcast skies today with highs around 84. Southwest winds 10 to 20 miles per hour. 66 tonight, slight chance of thunderstorms. I'm meteorologist Paul Trombley in the Butler 7 Media Newsroom. Currently 70.

0: Stars, stripes, and signal that carries across the pines. 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
1: TSN Headlines. A familiar voice in West Texas radio is gone. Longtime Lubbock talk show host Chad Hasty died in his sleep yesterday at age 43. In South Texas, Nueces County has declared a water disaster emergency amid severe drought. Officials are cutting usage by 25%, stopping irrigation at county sites, and pushing residents to conserve. At the University of North Texas, more than three dozen faculty members are taking voluntary buyouts to help close a $45 million budget gap. In Brighter news, Kyle Field in College Station is sold out with over 102,000 tickets for tonight's Savannah Bananas baseball game. Organizers hope to set a new attendance record and expect about $18 million economic boost. And this weekend, Denton's Cherry Blossom Festival brings anime, Asian food, and cosplay to Golden Triangle Mall, while Irving Mall hosts a full day of matcha vendors and live music for National Matcha Day. With your Texas News headlines, I'm Steve Randall.
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1: TSN headlines. Two people are dead and 10 others wounded in a shooting at some apartments in Amarillo. A shooting in downtown New Braunfels left three people injured and a suspect in custody. A woman was arrested at Dallas Love Field after 75 pounds of marijuana were found in her suitcase. A Texas judge has halted new hemp regulations until July while a lawsuit challenging the rule moves forward. A new opioid reported to be up to 10 times stronger than fentanyl is now showing up in Texas communities. State lawmakers will be getting a funding request from Texas A&M AgriLife Extension. The Texas Division of Emergency Management warning about the potential loss of federal funding. Brett Ligon has won a special election for a Texas Senate seat. A hydrogen production hub in Katy is being developed to support zero-emission trucking across the region. SpaceX is facing a lawsuit over alleged home damage in South Texas tied to its operations. And Tesla is expanding its robo-taxi presence in Dallas. With your Texas News headlines, I'm Chelsea Wade.
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2: 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First responders in Smith County were recognized for their service during a community appreciation event, highlighting their dedication and quick response times across the region. Voters reject $20.6 million bond for Alva Golden ISD, with 544 opposing and 296 supporting, affecting plans for education and sports upgrades. This is Cheyenne Falmer with your local news report from the Butler 7 Media Newsroom.
3: 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I even spent a little time with the Hopi tribe in Arizona. 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Maybe it's because I asked too many questions. Or because I just listened. 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You'll come away with one thing, a burning desire to plan your own road trip. And now let's take a look at the weather.
4: Here's your updated forecast on the B. Overcast skies today with highs around 84. Southwest winds 10 to 20 miles per hour. 66 tonight, slight chance of thunderstorms. I'm meteorologist Paul Trombley in the Butler 7 Media Newsroom. Right now, it's 70 degrees.
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0: 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Well, so was I. That's why I headed out with no agenda, no fixed plan, just the road. It's not a matter of the miles I went, but who I met along the way. I even spent a little time with the Hopi tribe in Arizona. Find out in Chapter 30 why they called me the Truth Seeker. Maybe it's because I asked too many questions, or because I just listened. Take the detour with me off the main road in Heartland Highways in Search of America. 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You'll come away with one thing, a burning desire to plan your own road trip. And now let's take a look at the weather.
1: Here's your updated forecast on the B. Overcast skies today with highs around 84. Southwest winds 10 to 20 miles per hour. 66 tonight, slight chance of thunderstorms. I'm meteorologist Paul Trombley in the Butler 7 Media Newsroom. Right now, it's 70 degrees.

0: Stars, stripes, and signal that carries across the pines. 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
1: TSN headlines. Texas-based Southwest and American Airlines are trying to help after the dissolving of Spirit Airlines, offering rescue fares to stuck travelers. Texas Ag Commissioner Sid Miller is again urging the governor to pause Texas's motor fuels tax for now, saying families and agriculture producers are being hit hard at the gas pumps. A disaster declaration for last week's severe weather is expanded to include Palo Pinto County. People affected can still report damage through the state's iStat survey. Services are set and support is manifold for the families of five Amarillo pickleball players killed in a small plane crash in Hays County last weekend. They were headed for a pickleball tournament in Austin. Texas anglers get an early start to red snapper fishing season in federal waters this year. That's set to open on May 22nd. And this is Teacher Appreciation Week across Texas and the country to thank our teachers for everything they do. Lots of businesses have specials and discounts available for educators throughout this week. With your Texas News headlines, I'm Kristen Yates.
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0: Gladewater ISD voters pass an $8.1 million bond for school security, facility upgrades, and bus improvements. In Lindell, city leaders have officially broken ground on a new public park project aimed at expanding outdoor recreation and creating more family-friendly spaces. As the summer months rapidly approach, Tyler Animal Services is offering to waive adoption fees for dogs and cats with the donation of two new box fans to help local families stay cool. Tyler Animal Services partnered with local nonprofit people attending to help to waive the adoption fees, normally $120 for dogs and $80 for cats during the month of May. All adopted animals are spayed or neutered, microchipped, and up to date on vaccinations. First responders in Smith County were recognized for their service during a community appreciation event, highlighting their dedication and quick response times across the region. Voters reject $20.6 million bond for Alba Golden ISD, with 544 opposing and 296 supporting, affecting plans for education and sports upgrades. This is Cheyenne Falmer with your local news report from the Butler 7 Media Newsroom.
1: 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Well, so was I. That's why I headed out with no agenda, no fixed plan, just the road. It's not a matter of the miles I went, but who I met along the way. I even spent a little time with the Hopi tribe in Arizona. Find out in Chapter 30 why they called me the Truth Seeker. Maybe it's because I asked too many questions. Or because I just listened. Take the detour with me off the main road in Heartland Highways in Search of America. 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You'll come away with one thing, a burning desire to plan your own road trip. And now let's take a look at the weather.
2: Here's your updated forecast on the B. Cloudy skies expected today with highs around 84. Southwesterly winds 10 to 20 miles per hour. Overcast skies again tonight. Slight chance of thunderstorms. Lows dip down to about 66. I'm meteorologist Paul Trombley in the Butler 7 Media Newsroom. Right now, it's 71 degrees.

0: 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Well, so was I. That's why I headed out with no agenda, no fixed plan, just the road. It's not a matter of the miles I went, but who I met along the way. I even spent a little time with the Hopi tribe in Arizona. Find out in Chapter 30 why they called me the Truth Seeker. Maybe it's because I asked too many questions, or because I just listened. Take the detour with me off the main road in Heartland Highways in Search of America, available now on Amazon. You'll come away with one thing, a burning desire to plan your own road trip. And now let's take a look at the weather.
1: Here's your updated forecast on the B. Cloudy skies expected today with highs around 84. Southwesterly winds 10 to 20 miles per hour. Overcast skies again tonight. Slight chance of thunderstorms. Lows dip down to about 66. I'm meteorologist Paul Trombley in the Butler 7 Media Newsroom. Right now, it's 71 degrees.

0: From 1776 to now, the music rolls on and the spirit never fades. 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
1: TSN headlines, the controller's office has issued 53,000 more school choice vouchers to Texas students as part of the Education Freedom Accounts program. The latest tranche qualified for more than $10,000 voucher to pay for private school is Tier 2 applicants. The families are at or below 200% of the federal poverty level, $66,000 a year. State's new summer camp safety laws may lead to the closing of hundreds of camps statewide. That's according to one state lawmaker asking Governor Abbott to call the state legislature back to deal with this. State Rep. Wes Virdal's district includes Camp Mystic and many others. Texas Ag Commissioner Sid Miller again urging Governor Abbott to suspend Texas' 20-cent per gallon motor fuels tax. Statewide gasoline prices $3.93 on average, diesel $4.99. Abbott has not publicly commented to the idea. City of Parolin, just south of Houston, a mobile home blew up last night, 7 injured. With your Texas News headlines, I'm Barbara Schwartz.
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0: Gladewater ISD voters pass an $8.1 million bond for school security, facility upgrades, and bus improvements. In Lindell, city leaders have officially broken ground on a new public park project aimed at expanding outdoor recreation and creating more family-friendly spaces. As the summer months rapidly approach, Tyler Animal Services is offering to waive adoption fees for dogs and cats with the donation of 2 new box fans to help local families stay cool. Tyler Animal Services partnered with local nonprofit People Attending to Help to waive the adoption fees, normally $120 for dogs and $80 for cats during the month of May. All adopted animals are spayed or neutered, microchipped, and up to date on vaccinations. First responders in Smith County were recognized for their service during a community appreciation event, highlighting their dedication and quick response times across the region. Voters reject $20.6 million bond for Alba Golden ISD, with 544 opposing and 296 supporting, affecting plans for education and sports upgrades. This is Cheyenne Falmer with your local news report from the Butler 7 Media Newsroom.
1: 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Well, so was I. That's why I headed out with no agenda, no fixed plan, just the road. It's not a matter of the miles I went, but who I met along the way. I even spent a little time with the Hopi tribe in Arizona. Find out in Chapter 30 why they called me the Truth Seeker. Maybe it's because I asked too many questions. Or because I just listened. 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You'll come away with one thing, a burning desire to plan your own road trip. And now let's take a look at the weather.
2: Here's your updated forecast on the B. Cloudy skies expected today with highs around 84. Southwesterly winds 10 to 20 miles per hour. Overcast skies again tonight. Slight chance of thunderstorms. Lows dip down to about 66. I'm meteorologist Paul Trombley in the Butler 7 Media Newsroom. Currently 72.
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0: Are you overwhelmed by nonstop noise in the news and your phone begging for constant attention? Well, so was I. That's why I headed out with no agenda, no fixed plan, just the road. It's not a matter of the miles I went, but who I met along the way. I even spent a little time with the Hopi tribe in Arizona. 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You'll come away with one thing, a burning desire to plan your own road trip. And now let's take a look at the weather.
1: Here's your updated forecast on the B. Cloudy skies expected today with highs around 84. Southwesterly winds 10 to 20 miles per hour. Overcast skies again tonight. Slight chance of thunderstorms. Lows dip down to about 66. I'm meteorologist Paul Trombley in the Butler 7 Media Newsroom. Currently 72.

0: From the heart of East Texas to the soul of the nation, 250 years strong this year. 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
1: TSN headlines, a state controller's office has issued 53,000 more school choice vouchers to Texas students. These are Tier 2 applicants or those whose families make below $66,000 per year. A group of 80 people are suing SpaceX related to its rocket testing in southern Texas. They claim massive sonic booms have damaged their homes. The Texas prison system is tracking a spike in the number of cases where drones are flying contraband into the arms of inmates. A new virtual learning option is coming to Brazos County, and it's free. The Bryan ISD Virtual Academy says it will serve students who thrive in a less-than-traditional school setting. Someone in Texas is a Powerball winner. A ticket sold in Leander hit all the right numbers for last Saturday's drawing, though the winner will have to split the pot with someone from Florida. And in sports, the San Antonio Spurs lost a heartbreaker last night to open their best-of-seven series against the Minnesota Timberwolves, and the Houston Astros lost out to the Los Angeles Dodgers. With your Texas News headlines, I'm Tristan Ryans.
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Hey, everybody. Welcome into the Midday Show. Oh, I'm so happy you're here. I've been waiting for you all morning long. We finally made it to 10 o'clock. I'm Mama T, and well, it's my job to continue on with your good day. I know DJ Ken and Junior got you up and moving this morning. Hopefully, you're going in the right direction. Now they're handing you off to me, and I get to hang out with you all day long. I'll be here with you on the radio until 6 o'clock this afternoon as we work our way through this work day. I'm so glad you're tuned in. We've got a lot of big things planned for you, a ton of fun. And music, and games, and prizes. Yeah, it's going to be a good day here on the Midday Show. So thanks for tuning me. I'm Mama T, and you're listening to T on the B. It's the Midday Show right here on 95.1 The B. Let's get on into this 10 o'clock hour.

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Well, hello, everybody. Welcome in to the Midday Show on this Tuesday. Congratulations on making it through a Monday. You guys did great yesterday. And even if you didn't, here's another chance to get it right. It's Tuesday, and you're listening to the Midday Show here on 95.1 The Bee. 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And you can call or text that, email it, whatever's easiest for you. 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And I want to remind you that it's already May. That means it's time for Music in May in downtown Mineola. Every Thursday in May, downtown at the gazebo from like 6:30 to 8:30, they have live music. Bring your lawn chair and enjoy the music. And it is a ton of fun. You get to visit with your neighbors, your community. Go get you some dinner and come down there maybe and eat dinner and listen to live music. This Thursday is a local favorite, Blue Mudbone. They'll be live in concert this Thursday, downtown Mineola, absolutely free. So go down and have a good Thursday evening downtown. And I want to remind you that this weekend is the Belts and Hoses Bass Fishing Tournament out on Lake Palestine. This is a fundraiser for the Coffee City Fire Department. It is May 9th. They've got a ton of great prizes, some big cash prizes, and it's only $100 for a two-person team. All of that money goes to help the volunteer fire department at Coffee City out there at Lake Palestine. For more information, you can contact Assistant Chief Walter Kern at 903-707-7930. That's this weekend. And one more thing happening this weekend that I want to tell you about. The Cartwright Baptist Church is proud to announce the grand opening of their community center, which is next door to the church. And they invite you all to come and celebrate with them as they conclude a two-year renovation project of that 1940 building. The event starts at 10, and I think it ends at 2, 10 to 2 on May 9th. The address is 247 County Road 4896, Winsboro, of course. They've got cakes and other sweets will be served as they commemorate the conversion of the old Cartwright School to the new Cartwright Community Center. That will be fun to see, and they've been working really hard on it. So congratulations to them on that. I'm Mama T, and you're listening to the Midday Show here on The Bee. We call it Tea on The Bee, and I'm glad you're tuned in. If you'll stay tuned with me, we'll take another look at our Hefner Group Insurance Community Calendar coming up next hour, see if we can find some more things to talk about that's going on around East Texas.

0: Oh, it's just too hot. Cool and the Gang, getting us to the middle of our 10 o'clock hour on this Tuesday morning with, a little too hot. We've had some great music already this morning, but let me tell you what's coming up. In about 10 minutes or so, since we are here in the middle of our 10 o'clock hour, in about 10 minutes, we will have our birthday party for today. It is the May 5th Birthday Club, and our sponsor today is Judd's Barbecue. They're going to give us some great barbecue to give away to someone on our birthday club. So if you know someone celebrating a birthday or an anniversary today, please call me or text me real quickly and let me know so that I can get them included into the club, the Cool Kids Club. That phone number is 903-569-1999, of course, and I'll get all that sent to you out on the air here in just a little bit, in about 10 minutes. Right now, we've got local news and weather. So news and weather's coming up next on The B, but stay tuned. We got some big things coming here this next half hour.
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0: 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Gas and Supply is your first choice for propane and welding supplies and home of the Stay Full program. As the summer months rapidly approach, Tyler Animal Services is offering to waive adoption fees for dogs and cats with the donation of 2 new box fans to help local families stay cool. Tyler Animal Services partnered with local nonprofit people attending to help to waive the adoption fees, normally $120 for dogs and $80 for cats during the month of May. All adopted animals are spayed or neutered, microchipped, and up to date on vaccinations. Voters reject $20.6 million bond for Alba Golden ISD, with 544 opposing and 296 supporting, affecting plans for education and sports upgrades. In Lindell, city leaders have officially broken ground on a new public park project aimed at expanding outdoor recreation and creating more family-friendly spaces. First responders in Smith County were recognized for their service during a community appreciation event, highlighting their dedication and quick response times across the region. This is Cheyenne Falmer with your local news report from the Butler 7 Media Newsroom.
1: 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It's not a matter of the miles I went, but who I met along the way. I even spent a little time with the Hopi tribe in Arizona. 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Maybe it's because I asked too many questions, or because I just listened. 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You'll come away with one thing, a burning desire to plan your own road trip. And now let's take a look at the weather.
2: Here's your updated forecast on the B. Cloudy skies expected today, with highs around 84. Southwesterly winds 10 to 20 miles per hour. Overcast skies again tonight. Slight chance of thunderstorms. Lows dip down to about 66. I'm meteorologist Paul Trombley in the Butler 7 Media Newsroom. Right now, it's 73 degrees.
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Kobe Calais getting us in to the second half of our 10 o'clock hour on this Tuesday morning. Brighter than the sun. I guess I should have let her finish her song. But I was just so excited to get started because it's time for our birthday party for today. Our May 5th birthday club is coming up next. And I invited Steppenwolf to come with us today and help us get it started.

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0: Are you overwhelmed by nonstop noise in the news and your phone begging for constant attention? Well, so was I. That's why I headed out with no agenda, no fixed plan, just the road. It's not a matter of the miles I went, but who I met along the way. I even spent a little time with the Hopi tribe in Arizona. Find out in Chapter 30 why they called me the Truth Seeker. Maybe it's because I asked too many questions, or because I just listened. Take the detour with me off the main road in Heartland Highways in Search of America. 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You'll come away with one thing, a burning desire to plan your own road trip. And now let's take a look at the weather.
1: Here's your updated forecast on the B. Cloudy skies expected today with highs around 84. Southwesterly winds 10 to 20 miles per hour. Overcast skies again tonight. Slight chance of thunderstorms. Lows dip down to about 66. I'm meteorologist Paul Trombley in the Butler 7 Media Newsroom. Right now, it's 72 degrees.
2: 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Thank you for tuning in. 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

0: From the heart of East Texas to the soul of the nation, 250 years strong this year. 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
1: TSN headlines, a state controller's office has issued 53,000 more school choice vouchers to Texas students. These are Tier 2 applicants, or those whose families make below $66,000 per year. A group of 80 people are suing SpaceX related to its rocket testing in southern Texas. They claim massive sonic booms have damaged their homes. The Texas prison system is tracking a spike in the number of cases where drones are flying contraband into the arms of inmates. A new virtual learning option is coming to Brazos County, and it's free. The Bryan ISD Virtual Academy says it will serve students who thrive in a less than traditional school setting. Someone in Texas is a Powerball winner. A ticket sold in Leander hit all the right numbers for last Saturday's drawing, though the winner will have to split the pot with someone from Florida. And in sports, the San Antonio Spurs lost a heartbreaker last night to open their best-of-seven series against the Minnesota Timberwolves, and the Houston Astros lost out to the Los Angeles Dodgers. With your Texas News headlines, I'm Tristan Ryans.
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Well, hello. Thank you so much for tuning in. I'm Mama T, and you're listening to The Midday Show here on 95.1 The B. Middays with Mama T. Thanks for being here with me, because who needs coffee to get you through the middle of your day when you can have tea? I'm going to do my very best to keep you awake and alert and being positive and productive today in the middle of your day. So hang out with me. We've got some great classic hits to help you do just that. We've got some tips on how to live a happy and healthy life. And we're going to have lots of fun and games and prizes. So it's a win-win, right? Stay tuned with me right here on 95.1 The B. I'm Mama T. I'll be on the air with you till 6 o'clock this evening.

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Well, hello, everybody. Welcome in to the Midday Show on this Tuesday. Congratulations on making it through a Monday. You guys did great yesterday. And even if you didn't, here's another chance to get it right. It's Tuesday, and you're listening to the Midday Show here on 95.1 The Bee. Let's take a look at our Hefner Group Insurance Community Calendar for this hour. 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And you can call or text that, email it, whatever's easiest for you. And we'll get it on the air free of charge thanks to the Hefner Group Insurance Company. And I want to remind you that it's already May. That means it's time for Music in May in downtown Mineola. Every Thursday in May, downtown at the gazebo from like 6:30 to 8:30, they have live music. Bring your lawn chair and enjoy the music. And it is a ton of fun. You get to visit with your neighbors, your community. 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This Thursday is a local favorite, Blue Mudbone. They'll be live in concert this Thursday, downtown Mineola, absolutely free. So go down and have a good Thursday evening downtown. And I want to remind you that this weekend is the Belts and Hoses Bass Fishing Tournament out on Lake Palestine. This is a fundraiser for the Coffee City Fire Department. It is May 9th. They've got a ton of great prizes, some big cash prizes, and it's only $100 for a two-person team. All of that money goes to help the volunteer fire department at Coffee City out there at Lake Palestine. For more information, you can contact Assistant Chief Walter Kern at 903-707-7930. That's this weekend. And one more thing happening this weekend that I want to tell you about. The Cartwright Baptist Church is proud to announce the grand opening of their community center, which is next door to the church. And they invite you all to come and celebrate with them as they conclude a two-year renovation project of that 1940 building. The event starts at 10, and I think it ends at 2, 10 to 2 on May 9th. The address is 247 County Road 4896, Winsboro, of course. They've got cakes and other sweets will be served as they commemorate the conversion of the old Cartwright School to the new Cartwright Community Center. That will be fun to see, and they've been working really hard on it. So congratulations to them on that. I'm Mama T, and you're listening to the Midday Show here on The Bee. We call it Tea on The Bee, and I'm glad you're tuned in. If you'll stay tuned with me, we'll take another look at our Hefner Group Insurance Community Calendar coming up next hour. See if we can find some more things to talk about that's going on around East Texas.

0: 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As the summer months rapidly approach, Tyler Animal Services is offering to waive adoption fees for dogs and cats with the donation of 2 new box fans to help local families stay cool. Tyler Animal Services partnered with local nonprofit people attending to help to waive the adoption fees, normally $120 for dogs and $80 for cats during the month of May. All adopted animals are spayed or neutered, microchipped, and up to date on vaccinations. Voters reject $20.6 million bond for Alba Golden ISD, with 544 opposing and 296 supporting, affecting plans for education and sports upgrades. In Lindell, city leaders have officially broken ground on a new public park project aimed at expanding outdoor recreation and creating more family-friendly spaces. First responders in Smith County were recognized for their service during a community appreciation event, highlighting their dedication and quick response times across the region. This is Cheyenne Falmer with your local news report from the Butler 7 Media Newsroom.
1: 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Well, so was I. That's why I headed out with no agenda, no fixed plan, just the road. It's not a matter of the miles I went, but who I met along the way. I even spent a little time with the Hopi tribe in Arizona. 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Maybe it's because I asked too many questions, or because I just listened. Take the detour with me off the main road in Heartland Highways in Search of America. 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You'll come away with one thing, a burning desire to plan your own road trip. And now let's take a look at the weather.
2: Here's your updated forecast on the B. Cloudy skies expected today, with highs around 84. Southwesterly winds 10 to 20 miles per hour. Overcast skies again tonight. Slight chance of thunderstorms. Lows dip down to about 66. I'm meteorologist Paul Trombley in the Butler 7 Media Newsroom. 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

Hi, this is Mama T, and I thank you so much for tuning in to my show today. Did you know that America turns 250 years old this year? That's 250 years since our founding fathers signed the Declaration of Independence and declared our freedom from Great Britain. That's not just history. That's generations of grit, sacrifice, faith, and hard work. 250 years. Now listen, if America were a person, she'd be sitting in a recliner right now saying, "Don't touch that thermostat and who ate my leftovers?" But 250 years ago, some brave men signed the Declaration of Independence and basically told the most powerful nation in the world, "We'll take it from here." And can we all agree that took some courage? I get nervous just sending back the wrong order at a restaurant. But here we are, 250 years later, still standing, still free, still arguing about potato salad recipes at the family reunion. America isn't perfect. Lord knows none of us are, but she's ours. Built by our farmers and fighters, mamas and soldiers, teachers and truck drivers. Built by people who believe freedom was worth the risk. You know, when I look at all my grandbabies, all 23 of them, I don't just see the future of my family. I see the future of this country. So as we roll toward America 250, maybe it's not just about fireworks and hot dogs. Maybe it's about remembering that freedom is a gift and a responsibility. And if America can make it 250 years, well, honey, I think there's hope for all of us. Happy almost birthday, America. Here at Butler 7 Media, along with all of our East Texas friends, are celebrating America 250 this year. And we would love to know how your town or county might be celebrating the 250th. Are you having a parade? 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We would like to know. We're on the road to 250, and we want to give the information on your event or function. 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

0: 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It's not a matter of the miles I went, but who I met along the way. 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You'll come away with one thing, a burning desire to plan your own road trip. And now let's take a look at the weather.
1: Here's your updated forecast on the B. Overcast this afternoon with daytime highs approaching 84. Southwest winds 10 to 15 miles per hour. Cloudy tonight. Slight chance for storms 66. I'm meteorologist Paul Trombley in the Butler 7 Media Newsroom. Right now, it's 74 degrees.
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0: From the heart of East Texas to the soul of the nation, 250 years strong this year. 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
1: TSN headlines, an additional 53,000 Texas students are getting vouchers under the state's new Education Freedom Accounts program. The 53,000 awarded vouchers this week qualified as Tier 2 applicants, meaning they come from households with incomes at or below 200% of the federal poverty level. State law is designed to ensure the safety of kids at summer camps may be resulting in their closure. That's according to State Rep. Wes Verdell sent a letter to Governor Abbott asking him to call a special session of the state legislature to address this. He says while camper safety is of utmost importance, it's become clear that the implementation of the camp safety bills has created severe operational and financial challenges for camp operators. In Pearland, just south of Houston, a mobile home blew up last night, 7 people injured. Sid Miller, Ag Commissioner, says Texans need relief at the pump now. State Ag Commissioner is again urging Governor Abbott to suspend Texas' 20-cent per gallon motor fuels tax. With your Texas news headlines, I'm Barbara Schwartz.
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Hey, I'm Mama T. Let me welcome you to the Midday Cafe. Thanks for joining us for lunch today. I'll be your host, and oh, we've got some great specials planned for you today. And I see here on your reservation that it looks like you've got several people joining you for lunch today. Well, by the looks of this reservation, it looks like we're going to have a great lunch today and some great entertainment. So let's get you seated and your order taken. What would you like to hear for lunch today? Here's a great song that we can start you off as a little appetizer for today's lunch.

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I'm Mama T, serving up all your favorites here on 95.1 The Bee. Hey, would you pass the hits?

Well, hello, everybody. Welcome in to the Midday Show on this Tuesday. Congratulations on making it through a Monday. You guys did great yesterday. And even if you didn't, here's another chance to get it right. It's Tuesday, and you're listening to the Midday Show here on 95.1 The Bee. Let's take a look at our Hefner Group Insurance Community Calendar for this hour. 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All you have to do is send the information to us here at the station. 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And we'll get it on the air free of charge thanks to the Hefner Group Insurance Company. 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That means it's time for Music in May in downtown Mineola. Every Thursday in May, downtown at the gazebo from like 6:30 to 8:30, they have live music. Bring your lawn chair and enjoy the music. And it is a ton of fun. 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This Thursday is a local favorite, Blue Mudbone. They'll be live in concert this Thursday, downtown Mineola, absolutely free. So go down and have a good Thursday evening downtown. And I want to remind you that this weekend is the Belts and Hoses Bass Fishing Tournament out on Lake Palestine. This is a fundraiser for the Coffee City Fire Department. It is May 9th. They've got a ton of great prizes, some big cash prizes, and it's only $100 for a two-person team. All of that money goes to help the volunteer fire department at Coffee City out there at Lake Palestine. For more information, you can contact Assistant Chief Walter Kern at 903-707-7930. That's this weekend. And one more thing happening this weekend that I want to tell you about. The Cartwright Baptist Church is proud to announce the grand opening of their community center, which is next door to the church. And they invite you all to come and celebrate with them as they conclude a two-year renovation project of that 1940 building. The event starts at 10, and I think it ends at 2, 10 to 2 on May 9th. The address is 247 County Road 4896, Winsboro, of course. They've got cakes and other sweets will be served as they commemorate the conversion of the old Cartwright School to the new Cartwright Community Center. That will be fun to see, and they've been working really hard on it. So congratulations to them on that. I'm Mama T, and you're listening to the Midday Show here on The Bee. We call it Tea on The Bee, and I'm glad you're tuned in. If you'll stay tuned with me, we'll take another look at our Hefner Group Insurance Community Calendar coming up next hour, see if we can find some more things to talk about that's going on around East Texas.

0: Oh, my goodness. So that was a request. I played that for Tina, and it was the T-Set is who was singing that song back from the 70s, early 70s, I think. My Belle Ami is who, what was the name of that song? And that does get us to the middle of our noon hour here in the Midday Cafe. I'm glad you're spending your lunch hour with me. I'm Mama T, your host, serving up all your favorites. We had a little bread, got a little carbs in today with some Sweet Surrender. And we've had some great, great specials already. But now you guys know that in the middle of our noon hour every day, we do a little talking. We talk about news and weather and sports. So it's time to get that started. So we've got news, weather coming up. And then our friends from Texas State Network are going to join us. And they're going to give us a local, well, not local, I guess local from the whole state of Texas, a sports report from all our favorite teams. So stay tuned. 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
1: 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As the summer months rapidly approach, Tyler Animal Services is offering to waive adoption fees for dogs and cats with the donation of 2 new box fans to help local families stay cool. Tyler Animal Services partnered with local nonprofit people attending to help to waive the adoption fees, normally $120 for dogs and $80 for cats during the month of May. All adopted animals are spayed or neutered, microchipped, and up to date on vaccinations. Voters reject $20.6 million bond for Alba Golden ISD, with 544 opposing and 296 supporting, affecting plans for education and sports upgrades. In Lindell, city leaders have officially broken ground on a new public park project aimed at expanding outdoor recreation and creating more family-friendly spaces. First responders in Smith County were recognized for their service during a community appreciation event, highlighting their dedication and quick response times across the region. This is Cheyenne Falmer with your local news report from the Butler 7 Media Newsroom.
2: 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Well, so was I. That's why I headed out with no agenda, no fixed plan, just the road. It's not a matter of the miles I went, but who I met along the way. I even spent a little time with the Hopi tribe in Arizona. Find out in Chapter 30 why they called me the Truth Seeker. Maybe it's because I asked too many questions. Or because I just

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1: 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And now let's take a look at the weather.
2: Here's your updated forecast on the B. Overcast this afternoon with daytime highs approaching 84. Southwest winds 10 to 15 miles per hour. Cloudy tonight, slight chance for storms, 66. I'm meteorologist Paul Trombley in the Butler 7 Media Newsroom. Currently 75.
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4: Season sports. I'm Jake Friedman. More pitching woes for the Astros. The Spurs battle to the very end, and the Dallas Mavericks make a major announcement. Details are next.
5: Now more than ever, Texas energy security is national security. That's why Governor Greg Abbott has endorsed Jim Wright's re-election to Railroad Commissioner. Jim Wright understands how important Texas energy is to make sure we keep America first. Jim Wright is focused on making sure hostile foreign nations can never have direct ownership or indirect influence on Texas energy. And he's not stopping there. Jim Wright will keep radical militant Islamists out of Texas energy, protecting our infrastructure and our future. 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Jim Wright, protecting Texas energy, securing America's future. Re-elect Jim Wright for Railroad Commissioner. Election Day is May 26th. 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
4: The Houston Astros dropped the series opener at home last night to the Dodgers by a score of 8-3. The Astros actually led 2-1 after the first inning thanks to a Jose Altuve RBI single followed by Isaac Paredes scoring on a wild pitch. But the Dodgers bats had the upper hand over the Astros pitching all evening long as LA came back with a pair in the second and four more runs in the third to build a substantial lead and cruise to the 8-3 win. Ryan Weiss had a tough outing on the mound for the Astros, allowing 6 earned runs over 4 1/3. He gets hit with the loss and is now 0-3 on the season. Manager Joe Espada spoke on Weiss's outing.
6: Behind the count, often, stuff is really good, right? Just needs to kind of get ahead and force the action for them to chase, but he's got to get ahead.
4: Same two teams back at it tonight. First pitch from Daken Park set for 7:10. Meanwhile, the Texas Rangers are back in action tonight after the off day yesterday. Rangers and Yankees open up a three-game series in the Bronx. First pitch at 6:05. Jacob DeGrom on the bump for the Rangers. Elmer Rodriguez goes for the Yankees. The second round of the NBA playoffs are in full swing. The San Antonio Spurs and Minnesota Timberwolves duking it out in the series opener. TSN's Jet Nelson with the report.
7: The San Antonio Spurs fought till the final second but dropped the opening game of round two of the playoffs against Minnesota last night, final score 104-102. Both teams brought A-plus defenses as neither team scored 30 points in a quarter until the fourth. Victor Wembanyama finished the game with 12 blocks, a new NBA playoff record. At halftime, the game was tied at 45, and San Antonio found a 3-point lead going into the fourth quarter. The Timberwolves got out to a 9-point lead with just under 5 minutes remaining, but the Spurs slowly climbed back to cut the deficit down to 2 with 30 seconds left. At the buzzer, Julian Champagny took this last shot.
8: Off the heel! Rebound! And Bambi!
9: Who's going to go? No timeout covered!
8: Champagny stepped back to three!
7: Minnesota would hold on for the 2-point win. San Antonio had 7 scores in double figures. Wemby finished with 11 points and 15 rebounds. Game 2 is set for tomorrow night at 8:30 from Frostbank Center. 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Jet Nelson, TSN Sports.
4: And the Dallas Mavericks officially have a new man in charge, Masai Ujiri. The team announced that Masai Ujiri would take over as the team's president and alternate governor. Ujiri, who won an NBA title in Toronto, was a key target of the Mavericks' leadership for the role. The hiring of Ujiri marks a new chapter for the Dallas Mavericks, as Ujiri will oversee all aspects of the Mavs' basketball operations, including roster construction, player personnel, and scouting, while working with team leadership to shape the organization's basketball philosophy and long-term direction. Jake Rietma, TSN Sports.

Hi, this is Mama T, and I thank you so much for tuning in to my show today. Did you know that America turns 250 years old this year? That's 250 years since our founding fathers signed the Declaration of Independence and declared our freedom from Great Britain. That's not just history. That's generations of grit, sacrifice, faith, and hard work. 250 years. Now listen, if America were a person, she'd be sitting in a recliner right now saying, "Don't touch that thermostat and who ate my leftovers?" But 250 years ago, some brave men signed the Declaration of Independence and basically told the most powerful nation in the world, "We'll take it from here." And can we all agree that took some courage? I get nervous just sending back the wrong order at a restaurant. But here we are, 250 years later, still standing, still free, still arguing about potato salad recipes at the family reunion. America isn't perfect. Lord knows none of us are, but she's ours. Built by our farmers and fighters, mamas and soldiers, teachers and truck drivers. Built by people who believe freedom was worth the risk. You know, when I look at all my grandbabies, all 23 of them, I don't just see the future of my family. I see the future of this country. So as we roll toward America 250, maybe it's not just about fireworks and hot dogs. Maybe it's about remembering that freedom is a gift and a responsibility. And if America can make it 250 years, well, honey, I think there's hope for all of us. Happy almost birthday, America. Here at Butler 7 Media, along with all of our East Texas friends, are celebrating America 250 this year. And we would love to know how your town or county might be celebrating the 250th. Are you having a parade? Maybe you're recognizing your veterans, or maybe church events or historical reenactments. We would like to know. We're on the road to 250, and we want to give the information on your event or function. 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

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I'm Mama T, serving up all your favorites here on 95.1 The Bee. 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

0: Are you overwhelmed by nonstop noise in the news and your phone begging for constant attention? 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It's not a matter of the miles I went, but who I met along the way. I even spent a little time with the Hopi tribe in Arizona. 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You'll come away with one thing, a burning desire to plan your own road trip. And now let's take a look at the weather.
1: Here's your updated forecast on the B. Overcast this afternoon with daytime highs approaching 84. Southwest winds 10 to 15 miles per hour. Cloudy tonight, slight chance for storms, 66. I'm meteorologist Paul Trombley in the Butler 7 Media Newsroom. Right now, it's 77 degrees.
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0: 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Still buzzing for America.
1: TSN headlines, the controller's office has issued 53,000 more school choice vouchers to Texas students as part of the Education Freedom Accounts program. The latest tranche qualified for the more than $10,000 voucher to pay for private schools as Tier 2 applicants. Their families are at or below 200% of the federal poverty level. Community support pouring in for the families of five killed in a small plane crash in Hays County Friday. All were headed to a pickleball tournament. The victims from Amarillo, a mobile home exploded last night just south of Houston, happened in Pearland. Seven people were hurt. They are not the temperatures we usually see so late in the spring. Winter may make a brief return to the panhandle this week. The National Weather Service in Amarillo says another cool front headed towards Texas. Statewide average for a gallon of gasoline is $3.92 a gallon. Retired Texas A&M head football coach Jackie Sherrill back in Aggieland, hired by Brian to lead a youth sports organization. With your Texas News headlines, I'm Barbara Schwartz.
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Hey, everybody, welcome in to the 1 o'clock hour. And let me say happy afternoon. Yes, we can finally say afternoon. We made it through the morning time. I hope you had a great morning and a great lunch hour. Now, here we are working our way through this afternoon part of our work day. I'm Mama T, and I'm so proud you're tuned in with me. Now, you guys know that in the 1 o'clock hour every day, we take a look at a couple of one hit wonders. So that's coming up this hour. And of course, we will have a lot of songs that are definitely not one hit wonders. We'll take a look at our community calendar. We will also talk about some things that are going on around East Texas. So be sure to stay tuned with us in this 1 o'clock hour. I'm so glad you're here with me, and well, I hope your day's going great.

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Hey, I'm Mama T, and let me welcome you into the 1 o'clock hour here on the Midday Show. This is when we always talk about some one-hit wonders, and we have a lot of fun with it. And today is a song we're going to talk about by Terry Jacks. Came from 1973, the end of that year, and it's a song called Seasons in the Sun. Now, what I love most about Terry Jacks' lone number one hit is how singular it was when it came out. I do think it was released at the end of 1973, but this song, Seasons in the Sun, took over the top spot on the Hot 100 chart the next year. Initially composed in the early 1960s, Seasons in the Sun is it's a novel soft rock classic. The song was originally supposed to be recorded by the Beach Boys for their Surf's Up album back in 1970, but the sessions never led to anything that they liked. They just didn't think that they sounded good singing it. So that led to Jacks making his own version and, of course, reaping all the rewards. It's much more mythical than Terry Jacks got all the glory for, really, I think, because Seasons in the Sun was just perfection. And Terry Jacks wouldn't have another top 50 hit in his whole career. I've said this before, but when you make something as whimsical, charming, and perfect as Seasons in the Sun, not replicating that success isn't the worst thing. I'm just saying. But it does definitely qualify for a one-hit wonder. So today's one-hit wonder we're talking about, here's Terry Jacks and Seasons in the Sun.

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As the summer months rapidly approach, Tyler Animal Services is offering to waive adoption fees for dogs and cats with the donation of 2 new box fans to help local families stay cool. Tyler Animal Services partnered with local nonprofit People Attending to Help to waive the adoption fees, normally $120 for dogs and $80 for cats during the month of May. All adopted animals are spayed or neutered, microchipped, and up to date on vaccinations. Voters reject $20.6 million bond for Alba.

0: Golden ISD, with 544 opposing and 296 supporting, affecting plans for education and sports upgrades. In Lindell, city leaders have officially broken ground on a new public park project aimed at expanding outdoor recreation and creating more family-friendly spaces. First responders in Smith County were recognized for their service during a community appreciation event, highlighting their dedication and quick response times across the region. This is Cheyenne Falmer with your local news report from the Butler 7 Media Newsroom.
1: 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I even spent a little time with the Hopi tribe in Arizona. 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And now let's take a look at the weather.
2: Here's your updated forecast on the B. Overcast this afternoon with daytime highs approaching 84. Southwest winds 10 to 15 miles per hour. Cloudy tonight, slight chance for storms, 66. I'm meteorologist Paul Trombley in the Butler 7 Media Newsroom. Currently 79.
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Welcome in to the 1 o'clock hour here on the Midday Show. I'm Mama T, your host. Of course, I'll be here until 6 o'clock today, but we have another one-hit wonder to talk about. We do this every weekday in the 1 o'clock hour, and this one-hit wonder, I think a lot of you are going to, you're probably going to bash me for it. You're probably definitely going to argue with me, but it's my list. It's my show. So listen, hear me out. So today we're going to play Philip Bailey and Phil Collins singing Easy Lover. Now, I know that this song is kind of a bit of a cheat code on my list of one-hit wonders, mostly because Phil Collins is Phil Collins, definitely not a one-hit wonder, and Philip Bailey was a part of making a lot of hit songs with Earth, Wind, and Fire. However, as a solo artist, Philip Bailey is a one-hit wonder, thanks to his collaboration with the former Genesis frontman, Phil Collins, of course. And let's be frank here. Easy Lover is one of the catchiest songs of its era. I love this song. I get it stuck in my head and sing it all day. We will gladly revel in any loophole that affords us the opportunity to give love and respect to dance rock at its absolute finest. So I kind of found a loophole to get this one in our one-hit wonder list. I wish Bailey and Collins had made a billion songs together. I think they're perfect together. I'd listen to every single one of them over and over again. If Foreigner hadn't had it, now, Foreigner put out a ballot, I Want to Know What Love Is, around the same time, Easy Lover probably would have hit number one for sure. The track had to settle for a silver medal, but it takes the gold in our hearts. I know I'm being a little cheesy, aren't I? But I love this song. And, well, now I've kind of flung a craving on me for some Foreigner. So stay tuned for that, too. But our one-hit wonder for this afternoon, here is Philip Bailey and Phil Collins singing Easy Lover.

0: Are you overwhelmed by nonstop noise in the news and your phone begging for constant attention? Well, so was I. That's why I headed out with no agenda, no fixed plan, just the road. It's not a matter of the miles I went, but who I met along the way. I even spent a little time with the Hopi tribe in Arizona. Find out in Chapter 30 why they called me the Truth Seeker. Maybe it's because I asked too many questions, or because I just listened. Take the detour with me off the main road in Heartland Highways in Search of America, available now on Amazon. You'll come away with one thing, a burning desire to plan your own road trip. And now let's take a look at the weather.
1: Here's your updated forecast on the B. More clouds than sun this afternoon with highs around 84. Southwesterly winds 10 to 15 miles per hour. Slight chance of thunderstorms tonight, 66. I'm meteorologist Paul Trombley in the Butler 7 Media Newsroom. Currently 79.
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0: From the heart of East Texas to the soul of the nation, 250 years strong this year. 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
1: 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An additional 53,000 Texas students receive school choice vouchers. These students qualify based on household income of less than $66,000 a year. Winter could make a brief return to the panhandle. Colder air raises the possibility, however slight, of a few snowflakes to the area. The state of Texas set to receive almost $287 million as part of a settlement with Purdue Pharma. Funding will go to people and communities affected by the opioid crisis. The city of Alpine is in stage three of a water conservation and drought contingency plan. They hope to achieve a 20% reduction in daily water use. A Texas graduate may have just won the Coolest Grad Photos Ever award. Kat Daly of Beaumont had a photo shoot with the alligators at a sanctuary where she does work. And today is Cinco de Mayo. While we may celebrate with tacos and margaritas, the holiday honors an underdog military victory of the Mexican Army over the French. With your Texas News headlines, I'm Kristen Yates.
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Well, hello. Thank you so much for tuning in. I'm Mama T, and you're listening to the Midday Show here on 95.1 The B. Middays with Mama T. Thanks for being here with me, because who needs coffee to get you through the middle of your day when you can have tea? I'm going to do my very best to keep you awake and alert and being positive and productive today in the middle of your day. So hang out with me. We've got some great classic hits to help you do just that. We've got some tips on how to live a happy and healthy life. And we're going to have lots of fun and games and prizes. So it's a win-win, right? Stay tuned with me right here on 95.1 The B. I'm Mama T. I'll be on the air with you till 6 o'clock this evening.

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Well, hello, everybody. Welcome in to the Midday Show on this Tuesday. Congratulations on making it through a Monday. You guys did great yesterday. And even if you didn't, here's another chance to get it right. It's Tuesday, and you're listening to the Midday Show here on 95.1 The Bee. Let's take a look at our Hefner Group Insurance Community Calendar for this hour. 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And you can call or text that, email it, whatever's easiest for you. And we'll get it on the air free of charge thanks to the Hefner Group Insurance Company. And I want to remind you that it's already May. That means it's time for Music in May in downtown Mineola. Every Thursday in May, downtown at the gazebo from like 6:30 to 8:30, they have live music. 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And it is a ton of fun. You get to visit with your neighbors, your community. 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This Thursday is a local favorite, Blue Mudbone. They'll be live in concert this Thursday, downtown Mineola, absolutely free. So go down and have a good Thursday evening downtown. And I want to remind you that this weekend is the Belts and Hoses Bass Fishing Tournament out on Lake Palestine. This is a fundraiser for the Coffee City Fire Department. It is May 9th. They've got a ton of great prizes, some big cash prizes, and it's only $100 for a two-person team. All of that money goes to help the volunteer fire department at Coffee City out there at Lake Palestine. For more information, you can contact Assistant Chief Walter Kern at 903-707-7930. That's this weekend. And one more thing happening this weekend that I want to tell you about. The Cartwright Baptist Church is proud to announce the grand opening of their community center, which is next door to the church. And they invite you all to come and celebrate with them as they conclude a two-year renovation project of that 1940 building. The event starts at 10, and I think it ends at 10 to 2 on May 9th. The address is 247 County Road 4896, Winsboro, of course. They've got cakes and other sweets will be served as they commemorate the conversion of the old Cartwright School to the new Cartwright Community Center. That will be fun to see, and they've been working really hard on it. So congratulations to them on that. I'm Mama T, and you're listening to the Midday Show here on The Bee. We call it T on The Bee, and I'm glad you're tuned in. If you'll stay tuned with me, we'll take another look at our Hefner Group Insurance Community Calendar coming up next hour, see if we can find some more things to talk about that's going on around East Texas.

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As the summer months rapidly approach, Tyler Animal Services is offering to waive adoption fees for dogs and cats with the donation of 2 new box fans to help local families stay cool. Tyler Animal Services partnered with local nonprofit people attending to help to waive the adoption fees, normally $120 for dogs and $80 for cats during the month of May. All adopted animals are spayed or neutered, microchipped, and up to date on vaccinations. Voters reject $20.6 million bond for Alba Golden ISD, with 544 opposing and 296 supporting, affecting plans for education and sports upgrades. In Lindell, city leaders have officially broken ground on a new public park project aimed at expanding outdoor recreation and creating more family-friendly spaces. First responders in Smith County were recognized for their service during a community appreciation event, highlighting their dedication and quick response.

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1: 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I even spent a little time with the Hopi tribe in Arizona. 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You'll come away with one thing, a burning desire to plan your own road trip. And now let's take a look at the weather.
2: Here's your updated forecast on the B. More clouds than sun this afternoon with highs around 84. Southwesterly winds 10 to 15 miles per hour. Slight chance of thunderstorms tonight, 66. I'm meteorologist Paul Trombley in the Butler 7 Media Newsroom. Right now, it's 81 degrees.
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Hi, this is Mama T, and I thank you so much for tuning in to my show today. Did you know that America turns 250 years old this year? That's 250 years since our founding fathers signed the Declaration of Independence and declared our freedom from Great Britain. That's not just history. That's generations of grit, sacrifice, faith, and hard work. 250 years. Now listen, if America were a person, she'd be sitting in a recliner right now saying, "Don't touch that thermostat and who ate my leftovers?" But 250 years ago, some brave men signed the Declaration of Independence and basically told the most powerful nation in the world, "We'll take it from here." And can we all agree that took some courage? I get nervous just sending back the wrong order at a restaurant. But here we are, 250 years later, still standing, still free, still arguing about potato salad recipes at the family reunion. America isn't perfect. Lord knows none of us are, but she's ours. Built by our farmers and fighters, mamas and soldiers, teachers and truck drivers. Built by people who believe freedom was worth the risk. You know, when I look at all my grandbabies, all 23 of them, I don't just see the future of my family, I see the future of this country. So as we roll toward America 250, maybe it's not just about fireworks and hot dogs. Maybe it's about remembering that freedom is a gift and a responsibility. And if America can make it 250 years, well, honey, I think there's hope for all of us. Happy almost birthday, America. Here at Butler 7 Media, along with all of our East Texas friends, are celebrating America 250 this year. And we would love to know how your town or county might be celebrating the 250th. Are you having a parade? Maybe you're recognizing your veterans, or maybe church events or historical reenactments. We would like to know. We're on the road to 250, and we want to give the information on your event or function. 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

0: Are you overwhelmed by nonstop noise in the news and your phone begging for constant attention? 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It's not a matter of the miles I went, but who I met along the way. I even spent a little time with the Hopi tribe in Arizona. 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You'll come away with one thing, a burning desire to plan your own road trip. And now let's take a look at the weather.
1: Here's your updated forecast on the B. Cloudy this afternoon with daytime highs approaching 85. Winds out of the southwest, 10 to 15 miles per hour. 63 tonight, chance for storms. I'm meteorologist Paul Trombley in the Butler 7 Media Newsroom. Right now, it's 82 degrees.
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0: From the heart of East Texas to the soul of the nation, 250 years strong this year. 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
1: TSN headlines, two people are dead following a shooting in Carrollton. Three others are injured. After a short chase, police arrested a 69-year-old man. Police say this began as some sort of a business deal gone wrong. A Houston man accused of killing his pregnant wife has fled the country. Lee Gilley charged with capital murder for the October 2024 death of his wife, Krista. She was 8 weeks along. He was arrested but left jail on a $1 million bond. Prosecutors say he tampered with his ankle monitor Friday, flew to Milan, Italy. He's been stopped there. The ACLU has filed suit against Texas to block provisions of a new state law that would give Texas more power over immigration matters than any other state. The class action lawsuit challenges Texas Senate Bill 4, which a federal appeals court ruled can take effect in a couple of weeks. Statewide average for a gallon of gasoline is $3.98. A week ago, it was $3.72. In the majors tonight, the Rangers at the New York Yankees, LA Dodgers at the Houston Astros. With your Texas News headlines, I'm Barbara Schwartz.
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Everybody, thanks for tuning in to the Midday Show. I'm Mama T, your host, and welcome in to the 3 o'clock hour. That's right. I said 3 o'clock. Ooh, we are working our way right on through this workday, and I hope that your day is going well. Be sure to stay tuned for this hour and the 3 o'clock hour each weekday. We have our favorite social media posts that we talk about. We take a look at our community calendar. We'll talk about the contest that's going on and all the games and stuff that are going on around East Texas. So it's going to be a good hour. Hang out with me, and I'll see if I can't keep you motivated and positive and productive in this 3 o'clock hour of your work day. I'm Mama T. I'm so glad you're spending some of your day with me. Stay tuned.

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Now that was a bona fide bee sing-along song. And you know the rules around here on the Midday Show, right? You don't have to sing good, but you do have to sing loud. So when a song like that comes on, I sure hope you were singing with me. I'm Mama T, and if you know me, you know I was singing pretty loud, and you also know it wasn't very good. Let's try to do better on this one.

0: Well, hello, everybody. Welcome in to the Midday Show on this Tuesday. Congratulations on making it through a Monday. You guys did great yesterday. And even if you didn't, here's another chance to get it right. It's Tuesday, and you're listening to the Midday Show here on 95.1 The Bee. Let's take a look at our Hefner Group Insurance Community Calendar for this hour. 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All you have to do is send the information to us here at the station. 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And we'll get it on the air free of charge thanks to the Hefner Group Insurance Company. And I want to remind you that it's already May. That means it's time for Music in May in downtown Mineola. Every Thursday in May, downtown at the gazebo from like 6:30 to 8:30, they have live music. Bring your lawn chair and enjoy the music. And it is a ton of fun. You get to visit with your neighbors, your community. 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This Thursday is a local favorite, Blue Mudbone. They'll be live in concert this Thursday, downtown Mineola, absolutely free. So go down and have a good Thursday evening downtown. And I want to remind you that this weekend is the Belts and Hoses Bass Fishing Tournament out on Lake Palestine. This is a fundraiser for the Coffee City Fire Department. It is May 9th. They've got a ton of great prizes, some big cash prizes, and it's only $100 for a two-person team. All of that money goes to help the volunteer fire department at Coffee City out there at Lake Palestine. For more information, you can contact Assistant Chief Walter Kern at 903-707-7930. That's this weekend. And one more thing happening this weekend that I want to tell you about. The Cartwright Baptist Church is proud to announce the grand opening of their community center, which is next door to the church. And they invite you all to come and celebrate with them as they conclude a two-year renovation project of that 1940 building. The event starts at 10, and I think it ends at 10 to 2 on May 9th. The address is 247 County Road 4896, Winsboro, of course. They've got cakes and other sweets will be served as they commemorate the conversion of the old Cartwright School to the new Cartwright Community Center. That will be fun to see, and they've been working really hard on it. So congratulations to them on that. I'm Mama T, and you're listening to the Midday Show here on The Bee. We call it Tea on The Bee, and I'm glad you're tuned in. If you'll stay tuned with me, we'll take another look at our Hefner Group Insurance Community Calendar coming up next hour, see if we can find some more things to talk about that's going on around East Texas.
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As the summer months rapidly approach, Tyler Animal Services is offering to waive adoption fees for dogs and cats with the donation of 2 new box fans to help local families stay cool. Tyler Animal Services partnered with local nonprofit People Attending to Help to waive the adoption fees, normally $120 for dogs and $80 for cats during the month of May. All adopted animals are spayed or neutered, microchipped, and up to date on vaccinations. Voters reject $20.6 million bond for Alba Golden ISD, with 544 opposing and 296 supporting, affecting plans for education and sports upgrades. In Lindell, city leaders have officially broken ground on a new public park project aimed at expanding outdoor recreation and creating more family-friendly spaces. First responders in Smith County were recognized for their service during a community appreciation event, highlighting their dedication and quick response times across the region. This is Cheyenne Falmer with your local news report from the Butler 7 Media Newsroom.

0: Are you overwhelmed by nonstop noise in the news and your phone begging for constant attention? Well, so was I. That's why I headed out with no agenda, no fixed plan, just the road. It's not a matter of the miles I went, but who I met along the way. I even spent a little time with the Hopi tribe in Arizona. Find out in Chapter 30 why they called me the Truth Seeker. Maybe it's because I asked too many questions, or because I just listened. Take the detour with me off the main road in Heartland Highways in Search of America, available now on Amazon. You'll come away with one thing, a burning desire to plan your own road trip. And now let's take a look at the weather.
1: Here's your updated forecast on the B. Cloudy this afternoon with daytime highs approaching 85. Winds out of the southwest, 10 to 15 miles per hour. 63 tonight, chance for storms. I'm meteorologist Paul Trombley in the Butler 7 Media Newsroom. Right now, it's 82 degrees.
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Hey, this is Mama T. I'm going to invite you to join me at 5 p.m. sharp for our Drive at 5 here on The Bee, where the music is on point and the company is even better.

0: Hey, you guys, welcome into the 3 o'clock hour here on this Tuesday afternoon. I'm Mama T, and you know, in this hour, we listen to my favorite social media post of the day. And, well, you just never really know what you're going to hear, but today's is great. How many of you ever seen the cranky and tired little girl? She's had a hard day at school, and I'm feeling her today. I promise. We've had internet issues here at the radio station today, and well, I am feeling her. I'm channeling my inner Jenny Love, I think is her name. Anyway, I want you to listen to this and see if you get a smile out of this one. This is officially Mama T's favorite social media post of today.
1: No, do you hear me? I'm quaking. I'm tired. I worked hard at school. Okay?
2: All right, so what? You don't want me to mess with you tonight?
1: No. I'm quaking. I'm tired. I'm working at school.
2: What's you're not going to wrestle here in a little bit?
1: Well, maybe.
2: Oh.
0: My favorite part of that whole video, she's just telling him to leave her alone because she's cranky and tired. But then he says, are we going to wrestle here a little bit? And she says, well, maybe. That's me in a nutshell, you guys. I feel like we can't ever pass up those opportunities, right? Happy Tuesday, you guys. Stay tuned. We've got more of your favorites coming up here on the Midday Show.

0: Are you overwhelmed by nonstop noise in the news and your phone begging for constant attention? Well, so was I. That's why I headed out with no agenda, no fixed plan, just the road. It's not a matter of the miles I went, but who I met along the way. I even spent a little time with the Hopi tribe in Arizona. Find out in Chapter 30 why they called me the Truth Seeker. Maybe it's because I asked too many questions, or because I just listened. 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You'll come away with one thing, a burning desire to plan your own road trip. And now let's take a look at the weather.
1: Here's your updated forecast on the B. Cloudy this afternoon with daytime highs approaching 85. Winds out of the southwest, 10 to 15 miles per hour. 63 tonight, chance for storms. I'm meteorologist Paul Trombley in the Butler 7 Media Newsroom. Right now, it's 82 degrees.
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0: From the heart of East Texas to the soul of the nation, 250 years strong this year. 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
1: 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An additional 53,000 Texas students receive school choice vouchers. These students qualify based on household income of less than $66,000 a year. Winter could make a brief return to the panhandle. Colder air raises the possibility, however slight, of a few snowflakes to the area. The state of Texas set to receive almost $287 million as part of a settlement with Purdue Pharma. Funding will go to people and communities affected by the opioid crisis. The city of Alpine is in stage three of a water conservation and drought contingency plan. They hope to achieve a 20% reduction in daily water use. A Texas graduate may have just won the Coolest Grad Photos Ever award. Kat Daly of Beaumont had a photo shoot with the alligators at a sanctuary where she does work. And today is Cinco de Mayo. While we may celebrate with tacos and margaritas, the holiday honors an underdog military victory of the Mexican Army over the French. With your Texas News headlines, I'm Kristen Yates.
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Well, hello. Thank you so much for tuning in. I'm Mama T, and you're listening to The Midday Show here on 95.1 The B. Middays with Mama T. Thanks for being here with me, because who needs coffee to get you through the middle of your day when you can have tea? I'm going to do my very best to keep you awake and alert and being positive and productive today in the middle of your day. So hang out with me. We've got some great classic hits to help you do just that. We've got some tips on how to live a happy and healthy life. And we're going to have lots of fun and games and prizes. So it's a win-win, right? Stay tuned with me right here on 95.1 The B. I'm Mama T. I'll be on the air with you till 6 o'clock this evening.

Now, some of y'all never been down south too much. 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Down there we have a plant that grows out in the woods and the fields. Looks something like a turnip green. 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

Now that was a bona fide bee sing-along song. And you know the rules around here on the Midday Show, right? You don't have to sing good, but you do have to sing loud. So when a song like that comes on, I sure hope you were singing with me. I'm Mama T, and if you know me, you know I was singing pretty loud, and you also know it wasn't very good. 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

Well, hello, everybody. Welcome in to the Midday Show on this Tuesday. Congratulations on making it through a Monday. You guys did great yesterday. And even if you didn't, here's another chance to get it right. It's Tuesday, and you're listening to the Midday Show here on 95.1 The Bee. Let's take a look at our Hefner Group Insurance Community Calendar for this hour. 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All you have to do is send the information to us here at the station. 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And we'll get it on the air free of charge thanks to the Hefner Group Insurance Company. And I want to remind you that it's already May. That means it's time for Music in May in downtown Mineola. Every Thursday in May, downtown at the gazebo from like 6:30 to 8:30, they have live music. Bring your lawn chair and enjoy the music. And it is a ton of fun. You get to visit with your neighbors, your community. 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This Thursday is a local favorite, Blue Mudbone. They'll be live in concert this Thursday, downtown Mineola, absolutely free. So go down and have a good Thursday evening downtown. And I want to remind you that this weekend is the Belts and Hoses Bass Fishing Tournament out on Lake Palestine. This is a fundraiser for the Coffee City Fire Department. It is May 9th. They've got a ton of great prizes, some big cash prizes, and it's only $100 for a two-person team. All of that money goes to help the volunteer fire department at Coffee City out there at Lake Palestine. For more information, you can contact Assistant Chief Walter Kern at 903-707-7930. That's this weekend. And one more thing happening this weekend that I want to tell you about. The Cartwright Baptist Church is proud to announce the grand opening of their community center, which is next door to the church. And they invite you all to come and celebrate with them as they conclude a two-year renovation project of that 1940 building. The event starts at 10, and I think it ends at 10 to 2 on May 9th. The address is 247 County Road 4896, Winsboro, of course. They've got cakes and other sweets will be served as they commemorate the conversion of the old Cartwright School to the new Cartwright Community Center. That will be fun to see, and they've been working really hard on it. So congratulations to them on that. I'm Mama T, and you're listening to the Midday Show here on The Bee. We call it T on The Bee, and I'm glad you're tuned in. If you'll stay tuned with me, we'll take another look at our Hefner Group Insurance Community Calendar coming up next hour, see if we can find some more things to talk about that's going on around East Texas.

0: 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As the summer months rapidly approach, Tyler Animal Services is offering to waive adoption fees for dogs and cats with the donation of 2 new box fans to help local families stay cool. 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All adopted animals are spayed or neutered, microchipped, and up to date on vaccinations. Voters reject $20.6 million bond for Alba Golden ISD, with 544 opposing and 296 supporting, affecting plans for education and sports upgrades. In Lindell, city leaders have officially broken ground on a new public park project aimed at expanding outdoor recreation and creating more family-friendly spaces. First responders in Smith County were recognized for their service during a community appreciation event, highlighting their dedication and quick response times across the region. This is Cheyenne Falmer with your local news report from the Butler 7 Media Newsroom.
1: 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It's not a matter of the miles I went, but who I met along the way. I even spent a little time with the Hopi tribe in Arizona. Find out in Chapter 30 why they called me the Truth Seeker. 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You'll come away with one thing, a burning desire to plan your own road trip. 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
1: Here's your updated forecast on the B. Cloudy this afternoon with daytime highs approaching 85. Winds out of the southwest, 10 to 15 miles per hour. 63 tonight, chance for storms. I'm meteorologist Paul Trombley in the Butler 7 Media Newsroom. Right now, it's 85 degrees.

Hey, it's Mama T, and your commute time just got better. 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

0: Thanks for joining us this afternoon. You're listening to the Midday Show here on 95.1 The Bee. Thanks for joining us. And you know, today we're talking about laughter. And I've got another tip to help you live a happy and healthy life. You know, I've decided that irrepressible laughter in the face of adversity is the finest sound there is. Sometimes we find ourselves standing on a thin line that separates our trials from our triumphs, our joy from our pain, our happiness from our heartache. It can make us want to cry our eyes out or throw an all-out hissy fit. I've been there, done that a few times. Let me just tell you, you should never underestimate the power of a good hissy fit. But what if you simply call a friend? You could share the absurdity of the situation and then allow yourself to laugh. Try starting out with just a giggle. Let it build into a rip-roaring, hold-your-belly laugh. And because nothing is as irresistibly contagious, in a red-hot minute, your friend will be laughing too. I promise. Maybe it's not a friend. Maybe it's a family member. My sister, I can always depend on her to laugh with me. But I promise, soon your pain, frustration, and anguish will take a turn toward gratitude. And that's when things really start to change. You'll find that laughter is a great medicine. It only distracts you from a multitude of aches and pains, but the endorphins it releases can actually make you feel better, giving you the strength to laugh another day. Oh yes, laughter allows our souls to shine from within and our countenance to sparkle. That, my friend, is because laughter is an audible glass of bubbly, effervescent joy. So go ahead. Throw an all-out fit of irrepressible laughter. I promise you, life is better when you laugh. That's another tip from Mama T
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0: Are you overwhelmed by nonstop noise in the news and your phone begging for constant attention? Well, so was I. That's why I headed out with no agenda, no fixed plan, just the road. It's not a matter of the miles I went, but who I met along the way. I even spent a little time with the Hopi tribe in Arizona. Find out in Chapter 30 why they called me the Truth Seeker. 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You'll come away with one thing, a burning desire to plan your own road trip. And now let's take a look at the weather.
1: Here's your updated forecast on the B. Cloudy this afternoon with daytime highs approaching 85. Winds out of the southwest, 10 to 15 miles per hour. 63 tonight, chance for storms. I'm meteorologist Paul Trombley in the Butler 7 Media Newsroom. Right now, it's 85 degrees.
2: 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Stay tuned.

0: made it to 5 o'clock, you guys. Punch that time clock and let's get on up out of here. I'm Mama T. Welcome in to the last hour of the midday show. We call it our drive at 5. And if you were able to get off from work at 5, I'm so proud of you for making a whole nother work day. I think you did great today. And so now let's celebrate. We've got some great music coming up this hour. Like I said, it's our drive at 5. Hopefully I'll get you wherever you're headed and get you entertained. So make sure you buckle up and let's be safe. Let's get on down the road.
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2: TSN headlines. The state comptroller's office has issued 53,000 more school choice vouchers to Texas students. These are Tier 2 applicants, or those whose families make below $66,000 per year. A group of 80 people are suing SpaceX related to rocket testing in southern Texas. They claim massive sonic booms have damaged their homes. The Texas prison system is tracking a spike in the number of cases where drones are flying contraband into the arms of inmates. A new virtual learning option is coming to Brazos County, and it's free. The Bryan ISD Virtual Academy says it will serve students who thrive in a less traditional school setting. Someone in Texas is a Powerball winner. A ticket sold in Leander hit all the right numbers for last Saturday's drawing, though the winner does have to split the pot with someone else in Florida. In sports, the San Antonio Spurs lose a heartbreaker last night to Minnesota, and the Houston Astros lost out to the Dodgers yesterday. With your Texas News headlines, I'm Kristen Yates.
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Well, hello, everybody. Welcome in to the Midday Show on this Tuesday. Congratulations on making it through a Monday. You guys did great yesterday. And even if you didn't, here's another chance to get it right. It's Tuesday, and you're listening to the Midday Show here on 95.1 The Bee. 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And we'll get it on the air free of charge thanks to the Hefner Group Insurance Company. 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This Thursday is a local favorite, Blue Mudbone. They'll be live in concert this Thursday, downtown Mineola, absolutely free. So go down and have a good Thursday evening downtown. And I want to remind you that this weekend is the Belts and Hoses Bass Fishing Tournament out on Lake Palestine. This is a fundraiser for the Coffee City Fire Department. It is May 9th. They've got a ton of great prizes, some big cash prizes, and it's only $100 for a two-person team. All of that money goes to help the volunteer fire department at Coffee City out there at Lake Palestine. For more information, you can contact Assistant Chief Walter Kern at 903-707-7930. That's this weekend. And one more thing happening this weekend that I want to tell you about. The Cartwright Baptist Church is proud to announce the grand opening of their community center, which is next door to the church. And they invite you all to come and celebrate with them as they conclude a two-year renovation project of that 1940 building. The event starts at 10, and I think it ends at 10 to 2 on May 9th. The address is 247 County Road 4896, Winsboro, of course. They've got cakes and other sweets will be served as they commemorate the conversion of the old Cartwright School to the new Cartwright Community Center. That will be fun to see, and they've been working really hard on it. So congratulations to them on that. I'm Mama T, and you're listening to the Midday Show here on The Bee. We call it T on The Bee, and I'm glad you're tuned in. If you'll stay tuned with me, we'll take another look at our Hefner Group Insurance Community Calendar coming up next hour, see if we can find some more things to talk about that's going on around East Texas.

0: 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As the summer months rapidly approach, Tyler Animal Services is offering to waive adoption fees for dogs and cats with the donation of 2 new box fans to help local families stay cool. Tyler Animal Services partnered with local nonprofit People Attending to Help to waive the adoption fees, normally $120 for dogs and $80 for cats during the month of May. All adopted animals are spayed or neutered, microchipped, and up to date on vaccinations. Voters reject $20.6 million bond for Alba Golden ISD, with 544 opposing and 296 supporting, affecting plans for education and sports upgrades. In Lindell, city leaders have officially broken ground on a new public park project aimed at expanding outdoor recreation and creating more family-friendly spaces. First responders in Smith County were recognized for their service during a community appreciation event, highlighting their dedication and quick response times across the region. This is Cheyenne Falmer with your local news report from the Butler 7 Media Newsroom.
1: Are you overwhelmed by nonstop noise in the news and your phone begging for constant attention? Well, so was I. That's why I headed out with no agenda, no fixed plan, just the road. It's not a matter of the miles I went, but who I met along the way. I even spent a little time with the Hopi tribe in Arizona. Find out in Chapter 30 why they called me the Truth Seeker. Maybe it's because I asked too many questions, or because I just listened. Take the detour with me off the main road in Heartland Highways in Search of America, available now on Amazon. You'll come away with one thing, a burning desire to plan your own road trip. And now let's take a look at the weather.

0: Here's your updated forecast on the Bee. Chance of thunderstorms tonight. Otherwise, cloudy skies expected. Lows dip down to about 63. Southwesterly winds, 5 to 10 miles per hour. Chance for storms tomorrow. High of 76. I'm meteorologist Paul Trombley in the Butler 7 Media Newsroom. Right now, it's 84 degrees.
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Hi, this is Mama T, and I thank you so much for tuning in to my show today. Did you know that America turns 250 years old this year? That's 250 years since our founding fathers signed the Declaration of Independence and declared our freedom from Great Britain. That's not just history. That's generations of grit, sacrifice, faith, and hard work. 250 years. Now listen, if America were a person, she'd be sitting in a recliner right now saying, "Don't touch that thermostat and who ate my leftovers?" But 250 years ago, some brave men signed the Declaration of Independence and basically told the most powerful nation in the world, "We'll take it from here." And can we all agree that took some courage? I get nervous just sending back the wrong order at a restaurant. But here we are, 250 years later, still standing, still free, still arguing about potato salad recipes at the family reunion. America isn't perfect. Lord knows none of us are, but she's ours. Built by our farmers and fighters, mamas and soldiers, teachers and truck drivers. Built by people who believe freedom was worth the risk. You know, when I look at all my grandbabies, all 23 of them, I don't just see the future of my family. I see the future of this country. So as we roll toward America 250, maybe it's not just about fireworks and hot dogs. Maybe it's about remembering that freedom is a gift and a responsibility. And if America can make it 250 years, well, honey, I think there's hope for all of us. Happy almost birthday, America. Here at Butler 7 Media, along with all of our East Texas friends, are celebrating America 250 this year. And we would love to know how your town or county might be celebrating the 250th. Are you having a parade? Maybe you're recognizing your veterans, or maybe church events or historical reenactments. We would like to know. We're on the road to 250, and we want to give the information on your event or function. And if you're a business and you would like to join us in celebrating or saluting America 250, we have a very special advertising package that definitely helps you celebrate and makes it worth your while to celebrate America 250. I'm Mama T. Here at Butler 7 Media, we love America, and I hope you'll join me in celebrating this year. 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

0: Are you overwhelmed by nonstop noise in the news and your phone begging for constant attention? Well, so was I. That's why I headed out with no agenda, no fixed plan, just the road. It's not a matter of the miles I went, but who I met along the way. I even spent a little time with the Hopi tribe in Arizona. Find out in Chapter 30 why they called me the Truth Seeker. 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You'll come away with one thing, a burning desire to plan your own road trip. And now let's take a look at the weather.
1: Here's your updated forecast on the B. Chance of thunderstorms tonight, otherwise cloudy skies expected. Lows dip down to about 63, southwesterly winds 5 to 10 miles per hour. Chance for storms tomorrow, high of 76. I'm meteorologist Paul Trombley in the Butler 7 Media Newsroom. Right now, it's 84 degrees.
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Well, that just about does it for me. I hope that you've had a great day. I hope you had a good work day. And if you're still at work, well, stay tuned. 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She's coming up next. I'm Mama T, the Midday Show host here on 95.1 The Bee, and I hope you've had a great day. Hope you've enjoyed the music we've played for you, had a little smile, a lot of fun with us. Stay tuned. We do it each weekday between 10 and 6. I'll be on the air with you here on The Bee. And as you go throughout the rest of your evening, I want you to please remember that everyone you meet is fighting a battle that you know nothing about. So please be kind. I always tell people that kindness is just love with its work boots on. Yeah, think about that for just a minute. I love all of you, and I hope you have a great evening. Stay tuned. We've got lots coming up for you here on The Bee, and I'll be back in the morning at 10. See you then.

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1: TSN headlines. An additional 53,000 Texas students have received school choice vouchers. These students qualified based on household income of less than $66,000 per year. Winter might make a brief return to the panhandle this week. Colder air raises the chance, however remote, of a few snowflakes to the area. Kacey Musgraves closes out a run of shows at the historic Green Hall, accompanied by three boys detained by ICE in February. The Gomez-Cuellar brothers are part of McAllen High School's award-winning mariachi band. A group of 80 people are suing SpaceX related to rocket testing in southern Texas. They claim massive sonic booms have damaged their homes. The city of Alpine now in stage 3 of a water conservation and drought contingency plan. They hope to achieve a 20% reduction in daily water use. Someone in Texas is a Powerball winner. A ticket sold in Leander hit all the right numbers for Saturday's drawing, though the winner will have to share the pot with someone from Florida. With your Texas News headlines, I'm Kristen Yates.
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4: 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You'll come away with one thing, a burning desire to plan your own road trip. And now let's take a look at the weather.
5: Here's your updated forecast on the B. Chance of thunderstorms tonight. Otherwise, cloudy skies expected. Lows dip down to about 63. Southwesterly winds, 5 to 10 miles per hour. Chance for storms tomorrow. High of 76. I'm meteorologist Paul Trombley in the Butler 7 Media Newsroom. Currently 82.

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0: 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Well, so was I. That's why I headed out with no agenda, no fixed plan, just the road. It's not a matter of the miles I went, but who I met along the way. I even spent a little time with the Hopi tribe in Arizona. 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You'll come away with one thing, a burning desire to plan your own road trip. And now let's take a look at the weather.
1: Here's your updated forecast on the B. Chance of thunderstorms tonight. Otherwise, cloudy skies expected. Lows dip down to about 63. Southwesterly winds, 5 to 10 miles per hour. Chance for storms tomorrow. High of 76. I'm meteorologist Paul Trombley in the Butler 7 Media Newsroom. Currently 82.

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1: TSN headlines. An additional 53,000 Texas students have received school choice vouchers. These students qualified based on household income of less than $66,000 per year. Winter might make a brief return to the panhandle this week. Colder air raises the chance, however remote, of a few snowflakes to the area. Casey Musgraves closes out a run of shows at the historic Green Hall, accompanied by three boys detained by ICE in February. The Gomez-Cuellar brothers are part of McAllen High School's award-winning mariachi band. A group of 80 people are suing SpaceX related to rocket testing in southern Texas. They claim massive sonic booms have damaged their homes. The city of Alpine now in